Angus and Julia Stone releasing a brand new record. It is called Karaoke Bar. That will be released in September. That track is called Monroe. And also, Angus Stone has an alias by the name of Dope Lemon. So if you heard the music of Dope Lemon, coming to Nashville on October 19th at Brooklyn Bowl. Very excited about that show. But my name is Marquise Munson, and I want to say thank you so much for tuning in tonight. I really do appreciate it. There's another show that I'm very excited for. That is Dana and Alden. So Dana and Alden are a brother duo that are from Eugene, Oregon. They make a lot of experimental jazz mixed with indie sounds. Sort of reminds me a lot of May Simones, which is featured also on this record. But they just released a new album called Papa's Boat, and they're coming to Row One Stage at Cannery Hall. That show happening on October 5th. And I love this song because it features one of my favorite instruments, and that is the saxophone. Here's Dana and Alden with Lighthouse.

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That was new music from Jack White. That song featured from his brand new record called Frozen Charlotte. That track is Neighbor's Blues right here on WNXP. And Jack White also will be going on tour for this new record. He'll be stopping at The Truth, Nashville's newest venue, happening on October 9th and 10th. And that's pretty much all that's going on with Jack White right now. Just music, right? Just a new album, got a tour, have some words with Charlie Crockett, but that's beside the point. I did think it was funny that Jack White pulled a song from back in 1984 called Rappin' Duke. And this song was performed by an artist by the name of Sean Brown. He was actually signed to Tommy Boy Records back in the 80s. And he came out with this song called Rappin' Duke. It's a parody song, dissing like Curtis Blow and Run DMC. But he's rapping in this like John Wayne cowboy voice. I thought that was a great pull from Jack White. So shout out to him for reciting the lyrics for Rappin' Duke. But if he really did want to rap, he has some really good mentors when it comes to the ability to rap, because he's friends with Jay-Z, who was in a beef with Nas. And he also has a song with Kendrick Lamar, who was in a very public beef with Drake a couple of years ago. And here's that song with Jack White, Kendrick Lamar, on the Tribe Called Quest album called We Got It From Here. Thank you for your service. This song is called Conrad Tokyo.

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I was talking about Thematic Static's theme this week being screams, and then followed it up with two of the most fascinating voices in music. You heard some Anita Baker with Sweet Love, and that track from Baby Rose, that song is called Better. That is featured from her brand new record called Journalism. My name is Marquise Munson, and thank you so much for tuning in to WNXP Nashville. And right now, here's some music from another very popular voice in music. That is Karen O, featuring Avalanches on this track. This song is Blue Shadows.

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That was a track from Geese with Taxes, featured from one of the best records of 2025 called Getting Killed. And Geese is nominated for a MTV Video Music Award for Best Alternative Video, which has been changed. It used to be Best Rock Video. Now it is Best Alternative Video. And I know a lot of people are frustrated about that, but the VMAs are not the same as they were back when I was growing up, or some of you may have remembered watching the VMAs on a Sunday because you knew you had to go to school the next day and react to pretty much everything that happened. So that's me, pretty much. I used to watch the VMAs all the time, watch all my favorite artists win, amazing performances. I remember finding out the White Stripes were not a Lego band. Mind you, I'm 12 years old, by the way. I thought the White Stripes were a Lego band. Sort of like Gorillaz. I thought they were like the Lego version, but they weren't. They're actual human beings. One of them lives in Nashville. So, yes, that was my discovery from the VMAs when I was 12 years old. But the award ceremony is still happening. A lot of nominees, songs that you've heard on WNXP, like Geese, also nominated for Song of the Year, is Olivia Dean, Man I Need, and Ray with Where Is My Husband. And Charlie XCX with SS26 is nominated for Best Pop Video. So you'll hear that song coming up in just a few. But in the meantime, here's an artist also nominated for Best Alternative Video. Here's Noah Kahan with Doors.

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the best for checking that. The best for checking that. The best for checking that. Happy Wu-Tang Wednesdays to all of you that celebrate. My name is Marquise Munson, and that track from the Wu-Tang Clan with Protect Your Neck. And there's going to be a documentary on Netflix that will be about the Wu-Tang that is coming out on October 16th. It is called The Disciple, a Wu-Tang Fable. And they've been showing this at Sundance Film Fest. And it's about the making of their album Once Upon a Time in Shaolin. This was the record that they sold for $1.5 million back in 2015. So you're going to get a glimpse of the making of that record in this documentary. So look forward to checking that out on Netflix on October 16th. Right now, here's music from Isaiah Rashad, the song featuring SZA. Isaiah Rashad will be making his way to Nashville at Marathon Music Works on September 10th. This song is Boy in Red.

I really need a new record from Always. It's been a very long time. I love their record called Blue Rev that was released back in 2022. And I'm still disappointed I did not go to that show at Marathon Music Works. Heard it was a great show. But that track is from Always with After the Earthquake. And my name is Marquise Munson. I want to say thank you so much for tuning in to WNXP Nashville. Really do appreciate you as always. No pun intended. But right now, here is a band that sort of kind of sounds like Always. Here is Sunday Club. This track is called Blue Wave.

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I know a lot of people want to go to Lollapalooza or Coachella, which those are amazing music fests. But there's one in particular that I always want to go to, and that is Camp Flognaw. It is Tyler, the Creator's music fest that takes place at Dodger Stadium, happening in November. The lineup this year is incredible. Turnstile, Tyler, the Creator, Gabriel Jacoby, 54 Ultra, Lola Young, Not For Radio, Magdalena Bay, Lupe Fiasco. It is many more incredible artists on this lineup. So Camp Flognaw is on the list of music fests to definitely go check out. And one of the artists that will also be featured at Camp Flognaw is Steve Lacy, who will be hitting the stage here later this year at Municipal. This is a track from Steve Lacy with The Feeling.

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4: Even the sun goes down, heroes eventually die. 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

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I'm stuck in a choice I don't want. My body's a house that I haunt. Ain't no telling what you might find.

Open Mike Eagle and Kenny Siegel coming out with a brand new record called Doomed. Love this project. That is the opening track to the album called Out for Lunch. And my name is Marquise Munson. I want to say thank you so much for tuning in to WNXP Nashville. A lot of great albums that came out on Friday. You had Open Mike Eagle, Kenny Siegel's record. You also had a new record from the Walmack Sisters, their debut on Daptone. You also had a new record from Phoebe Bridgers, which is a great record called Lost Weekend, and many more. So if you missed the new music experience with Jason Moon Wilkins, you can check it out by visiting our website, WNXP.org. And speaking of new music, very excited about a brand new project from Julia Jacqueline. It is called The Gym. That will be released on September 25th. This song is called Get Away From Me.

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0: Q has a brand new record out right now. It is called Do You See Me? Love this project. He'll be opening up for Raven Lane at Marathon Music Works on October 10th. I'm also very excited about that show. I saw Q the last time he was in Nashville. It was at Exit Inn, and he was performing alongside Baby Rose, and that was a great show. So look forward to Q and Raven Lane. That'll be hitting the stage at Marathon Music Works October 10th. That song called Hey There, I Have a Compulsive Complex. And speaking of new music, there is a brand new album from Houston Kendrick, former WNXP Nashville Artist of the Month, that will be out this week as well. Here is new Nashville music, Houston Kendrick with Bro.
1: Can't wait for dinner tonight. Been waiting all week for this, man. On Saturday, you said you pick a place, and I believe that, man. Now my outfit's looking right, but my phone is looking dry. Waiting up on your reply. It's already after 5.

0: It's already after 5. Baby, let me, cause I'm playing on the radio. I miss the radio.
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1: It's the first time we've done an album between two countries and two climates, I suppose. But it was the first time that we took a sort of enforced gap when we went on the Hives tour. So we did the Leeds leg and then went on tour for a couple of months and then Christmas. So it was like a 3-month gap pretty much between the second. And it was, I definitely struggled at first leaving an album half finished and found it quite frustrating. Obviously there's more frustrating positions to be in than going on tour with the Hives. Like it was, you know what I mean? It was a sugar-coated form of frustration, but it was like, I've got all these ideas about this. I want to finish this. And after we let go of that, probably on day one of the Hives tour, when that started, and that was more exciting because I'm easily distracted. Like once that had happened, it was like, okay, like coming back with fresh ears and a fresh perspective in January in a different location. It was amazing for the sort of psyche of the record. And I think gave it a deeper sense of perspective, I think, to have the core of it be miserable and cynical and grey and Leeds, but then have this sort of sun-kissed optimism and hope on the end. I think that was important. And that was LA all over, yeah.
2: I'm glad we didn't make a full LA. Are you aware, Celia, of this? It's a bit of a cliche for like UK, a cliche and a dream for UK bands to go and make their LA album. I don't know if that's the same. I mean, you're a lot closer than we are. There's maybe an equivalent where everyone wants to come to Abbey Road from the States. I don't know. But it's not a full LA, you know, we weren't sort of Laurel Canyon-y sort of jam band in it. But the sprinkle of sunshine, like James said, was much needed, I think.

0: 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Yardak coming out with a brand new record, and you can get some insight into that new record. 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And I have some beautiful soul music as we close out this Wednesday night.
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2: And The Basement East, presenting Ben Harper and the Innocent Criminals on Monday, September 14th. 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

The Sincere's Did You Know? That song will be featured from their new record called Love Stories. And also the Sincere's will be hitting the stage at the Blue Room. That show happening on December 12th. And my name is Marquise Munson. I want to say thank you so much for tuning in tonight. I really do appreciate it. Hope you have a great rest of your Wednesday. If you're going to go get some sleep, make sure you get some well rest and make sure you wake up early tomorrow morning. Tune in to Celia from 6 a.m. until 10. And you got Thematic Static tomorrow at 9 a.m. And the theme will be songs that feature screaming. So if you have a song that has maybe a random scream in the middle, you can send in that song, 615-320-9100, and tune in to Thematic Static tomorrow right here on WNXP. And I'll be back tomorrow at 7 p.m. But in the meantime, here's a track from Jerry Butler. I'm just thinking about cooling out. Hopefully you cool out for the rest of this Wednesday, and I'll talk to you tomorrow.

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1: And Belcourt Theater, now playing The Samurai and the Prisoner and Teenage Sex and Death at Camp Miasma. And opening this Thursday, Tony starring Dominic Sessa as a 19-year-old Anthony Bourdain. Belcourt.org.

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1: And Belcourt Theater, now playing The Samurai and the Prisoner and Teenage Sex and Death at Camp Miasma. And opening this Thursday, Tony starring Dominic Sessa as a 19-year-old Anthony Bourdain. 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
0: 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And we woke up at the crack of noon to be here for y'all, and thanks for having us.

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The National Weather Service in Nashville has issued a flash flood warning for Hickman County in Middle Tennessee, Southern Humphreys County in Middle Tennessee, Lewis County in Middle Tennessee, Western Maury County in Middle Tennessee, Perry County in Middle Tennessee, West Central Williamson County in Middle Tennessee, until 7:15 a.m. Central Daylight Time. At 4:15 a.m. Central Daylight Time, Doppler radar indicated thunderstorms producing heavy rain across the warned area. Between 1 and 2 inches of rain have fallen. The expected rainfall rate is 2 to 3 inches in 1 hour. Additional rainfall amounts up to 2 inches are possible in the warned area. Flash flooding is ongoing or expected to begin shortly. Hazard: flash flooding caused by thunderstorms. Source: radar indicated. Impact: flash flooding of small creeks and streams, urban areas, highways, streets and underpasses, as well as other poor drainage and low-lying areas. Some locations that will experience flash flooding include Columbia, Hohenwald, Centerville, Linden, Mount Pleasant, New Judsonville, Hurricane Mills, Lobelville, Nunnally, Cummins, Pinewood, Pleasantville, Bucks North, Gordonsburg, Lyles, Hampshire, Bon Aqua, Prim Springs and Williamsport. This includes the following highways: Interstate 40 between mile markers 136 and 162. Interstate 840 between mile markers 6 and 20. Turn around, don't drown when encountering flooded roads. Most flood deaths occur in vehicles. Be especially cautious at night when it is harder to recognize the dangers of flooding.

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Amid Husker Du and also Sugar Records, that was Bob Mould's solo work. It's Too Late on WNXP, Top of the Morning. Bob's bringing that Sugar Band back together for a Wednesday, October 21st show over at the Brooklyn Bowl. The Love You Even Still World Tour comes to Nashville in October. And I have only seen him solo electric at the Blue Room, which is very cool. That was a WNXP Presents show last year or 2 years ago. I think it might have been 24. So I'm hoping to see Sugar full band, but that's a really crowded calendar. October 21st is that show. And a couple days before that, on October 19th, Margo Price is hosting a Get Out the Vote sort of rallying cry for folks to vote in the midterm elections at City Winery. And it's Get Out the Vote with Civic Tennessee. There's going to be all sorts of great artists, including S.G. Goodman, Rodney Crowell, who just had a birthday, and this fella, who goes by Monrovia. Here's Field Song on WNXP.

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Certainly, a couple of my favorite sets I've seen this year in the year 2026 have been by that band, The Last Dinner Party, when they toured America. They're back coming up soon with Somber over at Bridgestone Arena. And I will play you Somber in this next set. So in case you're trying to figure out how to put some future joy on the calendar, maybe an October little getaway date night situation, that's right before Halloween, may I recommend a big arena show with those larger than life British girl rockers. They're so fun. Did You Know is the name of this song. And Did You Know this band, The Sincere's with two E's, is also coming to town. And that's going to be a show at the Blue Room. They actually are abroad and then they come back to the States. So look out for this show. And I'm scrolling to make sure I know when it is. Nashville, December 12th at Third Man. Stay tuned for some classic R&B in this set and that Somber I promised here on WNXP.

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Okay. New album from Weezer includes that one, and it's out on Friday. And it's called the Gold Album, even though it's really just called Weezer. They always do this. Last night we had Weezer, Might As Well Be Strangers, performing in gold. I haven't watched the video, so I probably shouldn't endorse this yet. But everybody's holding the gold record on Fallon. And then Weezer's got Rivers Cuomo in gold, ripping. Carly Hartzman not singing the part on TV on late night, but she is on record doing that one. We Might As Well Be Strangers on WNXP. So Weezer, album out Friday, and then on October 9th, that Friday coming up, they're going to be at Bridgestone Arena. And then later in the year, Carly Hartzman's band Wednesday doing a co-headlining tour with Mannequin P and come into town also. And that's in November. So lots of great shows happening. Now there are great shows happening out of town too. And year over year, it creeps up on the Just Like Heaven Fest. And I'm like, man, why haven't I been to this? This is like so Celia coded. So Just Like Heaven lineup includes The Strokes, Dayglow, Whitney, Porches, SCR, FKR, TV Girl, Chromeo, The Rapture, Feist, Twin Peaks, George Clinton, Ecstasy, Matt and Kim, Pixel Grip, This Is Lorelei, who will also be here in the fall, Tan Lines, and a Nashville band I'm going to play in this next set. But also one of the headliners is this group. This feels like a nice bop for my early riser on a, today is Thursday morning. It's all happening, and it's from the record, This Is Happening, LCD Sound System.

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3: Is there a song that so far, maybe you've played it, maybe you haven't yet at the time we're talking, but you're like especially excited to see fans interact with?
4: You know, I've really enjoyed people's response to IRL as we're playing it live, and Black Dog Rabbit Hole too.
3: What's that about?
4: That song is about just giving into your vices, and it's when you go too far down the rabbit hole of, you know, whatever that vice may be. You know, for me, it's like getting like, you know, so stoned that I don't want to feel anything. And you know, that's not the right way to go about it, right? Like, you, in order to get through the thing, you have to feel it. You have to go through it. And that song is about numbing too much and, you know, getting sucked into that habit. But, like, you got to get out of it. You have to recognize, like, am I numbing? Am I smoothing the edges out too much here? Because if you do that too much, you're not getting the actual friction of life that you need to be getting.

Girl Tones with Pretty Face, a new single coming out on their debut record, Precious, in November. Oh my gosh, we're so lucky we had both Girl Tones and Devin Gilfillian on the record in recent months and years. And Girl Tones just played the Tomato Arts Festival and had a great set there. And they are playing that Just Like Heaven tour I mentioned this weekend. That's so crazy. The festival, I mean, in California. So if you can't be there, I get it. I get it. This band's going to be there too. And this is a throwback from COVID era. They like quickly made up a song that feels like a time capsule because the lyrics are all about being stuck at home. And if you weren't just chilling, everything you were doing was kind of performative. So this is funny from Chromeo, who will also be at Just Like Heaven this Saturday. And that's in Pasadena, California. But maybe you hop a flight. This is Stay in Bed and Do Nothing. That's another option.

The National Weather Service in Nashville has issued a flash flood warning for northern Montgomery County in Middle Tennessee until 9:45 a.m. Central Daylight Time. At 6:52 a.m. Central Daylight Time, Doppler radar indicated thunderstorms producing heavy rain across the warned area. Between 1 and 2.5 inches of rain have fallen. The expected rainfall rate is 2 to 3 inches in 1 hour. Additional rainfall amounts up to 1.5 inches are possible in the warned area. Flash flooding is ongoing or expected to begin shortly. Hazard: flash flooding caused by thunderstorms. Source: radar indicated. Impact: flash flooding of small creeks and streams, urban areas, highways, streets and underpasses, as well as other poor drainage and low-lying areas. Some locations that will experience flash flooding include Clarksville and Woodlawn. This includes Interstate 24 between mile markers 1 and 17. Turn around, don't drown when encountering flooded roads. Most flood deaths occur in vehicles.

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Something

Haim's Want You Back on WNXP. That and The Wire, just such classic sort of indie pop. And they're still doing the thing. They released I Quit last year. We had them on the record as well. But there, they beckoned you to keep the music playing on public radio. Here is your daily reminder from your friendly morning hostess that public radio is for you. And it's by you, especially on Thursdays when we have Thematic Static, a playlist that you have come up with according to a theme. Today, it's songs with screams. So if you're not awake by 9 o'clock, we're going to wake you up Saturday morning, too. But besides the requests, we love your input and we need your financial support to keep doing what we're doing. 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If you give $30 a month, you can become an insider. And we have some cool perks for insiders now and coming up for sure. Like we're sending people to soccer matches, etc. You might see some shows. You might just have a gathering with other insiders. It's going to be a good time. And that's at the $30 a month or more level. So dollar a day keeps the corporate overlords away and also keeps this radio sounding fresh and new to you because you've had a part in making it. Here's Francis of Delirium. It is a beautiful life, in fact. And this artist, too, coming for a WNXP Presents show in November, all the way from Luxembourg.

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So dreamy, that artist Chrysalis with their song Do You, former Nashville Artist of the Month, playing songs like that, I hope, this Saturday at FanFest on Publix Plaza. That is at Geodis Park. Okay, all that to say, a soccer match this Saturday night, whether you have tickets or not, you can come out and sort of pregame with food trucks and music curated by WNXP with that artist taking the stage. No cost. We will have some clear bags to give away if you've shown that you downloaded the WNXP app. Our friend Cameron's going to be out. So if you couldn't get into the Bully show because it is sold out, all of our RSVP spots have been snagged. Maybe you go see another former Nashville Artist of the Month, Chrysalis, a different part of town there at Geodis. And of course, the boys in gold and blue, they are on fire right now. So it's a great time to go support your local soccer team and local artists. So that is Saturday. The next Saturday, we're going to have Gerard Elaine out there, and I'll be out with those clear bags. So we hope to see you out at Geodis. It's cool to have a partnership like that. I love soccer. I miss the World Cup so bad. I had a Robin moment of elation and crying in the club because I was just hoping somebody was on their way to school and their mom knew every word and they were cringing. But you know what? That's a classic pop song. It might be like in the top 10. Robin has a new album, but that one is just, you know, a banger of all bangers. So I hope that you came together singing that one, Dancing on My Own. Also Modest Mouse in there, Isaac Brock lamenting, Nashville was cooler before pedal taverns. That could be true. I'll give you some more safety news in the next little bit from our sister station, WPLN. But first, happy birthday to Andrew Garfield. I first saw him when he was in that Facebook movie. You know, what about, he was like the bad guy. He was like one of the twins that was bad. It's all bad, I think. Then he also has been Spider-Man, but he says Tom Holland was born to be Spider-Man, and he's such a great actor. Andrew Garfield's just the best. He's like always being the nice guy. So this one's for him and all the Spider-Men pointing at each other. It's the Ramones.

Behind every Instagram ad, commercial, or TV trailer that you see, there is a fierce battle going on for what song gets to play in the background. Music Sync is one of the last places where independent artists can still make money, but it is an increasingly crowded field. Meet the Sync Master, Katie Jelen, who's fighting to get their songs placed. She's the subject of our newest episode of Music Citizens. 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

The family bloodline. You gotta be in a vocal group if you can sing like that, and you're coming from the granddaughters of Sam Cooke, and then also the Womacks, Bobby Womack, they're nieces of him. So it's like, it's just in the bloodline. You got to keep it going. And the Womack sisters' debut record just out last Friday on the Daptone record label. If I could have them sing like that and just scream in my ear as my alarm clock, I would. Maybe it was your alarm this morning. It is closer to 8 than it is to 7. I hope you are merrily on your way, but being careful on the roadways, since Nashvillians have a real hard time in inclement weather of any kind. We complain when it's hot and sunny, but then when it's rainy, we're like, oh no, what to do? Be well out there. And be well listening to this brand new song leaked only for us at WNXP. It doesn't exist yet off the forthcoming Eric Slick record. He just gave it to us. Or did we steal it? This is Mannequin from one of our favorites, Eric Slick, here on WNXP.

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Things I Will Not Feel Ashamed For. Bullet one, loving that album, Pocketful of Kryptonite from Spin Doctors. Don't at me. It came out 35 years ago today. People still buying it and enjoying it. So I'm not the only one. What an awesome record anniversary to celebrate here on your morning show on WNXP, where you hear more 90s music than usual, probably, than elsewhere. And not just the hits, although that was a hit. Little Miss, Can't Be Wrong, and Two Princes were two hits off of that record that kind of slaps start to finish. Spin Doctors were here last year, and they played with Blues Traveler, and the show was amazing. Dude, homeboy's doing like kicks in the air and stuff, so don't tell us that we're too creaky coming up in the 90s to be rocking and rolling in 2026. Definitely don't tell Buddy Guy, who I saw last night at age 90, never sat down, was ripping on stage, was cussing, was hooting and hollering, was doing crowd work. He was doing the most, and he even went in the crowd and played. His band was incredible, so if only we could be as spry as that guy, Mr. Buddy Guy, and still doing the thing. I would say that playing music keeps you young. Seeing live music, while it might age the body faster, it spiritually keeps you young. Or at least that's what I'm telling myself over and over and over again. Leon Bridges' new record includes this one, Light the Way. I hope you are on your merry way, as I said, and you stay tuned to WNXP.

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Take Shelter. It's Broken Bells here on WNXP. If that voice sounds familiar, you might know them from that group, Broken Bells, or The Shins. It's James Mercer, who's making a return to Nashville with The Shins. They haven't released new material in some time, but they are playing, opening for Weezer this tour. So I'm just wondering if they're going to announce, like, mid-tour, right before, I don't know, that they have a new record. Once again, A Girl Can Dream. If we got The Shins, that would absolutely, we've already had Tic-Tac-Toe, Bingo, like Connect Four. We've had all of it with Interpol coming out with a record, Block Party, The Strokes, who else was back in a big way. It's been all the indie greats this year, and maybe we deserve some new Shins music. I think so. It's 10 after 8. I just got a really cute text from a friend and her daughter on her way to kindergarten. So blessings for a beautiful day, even though it's rainy. A lot of fun can be had. Lots of learning. Lots of growing. And I'm just so glad that whole family's listened to WNXP. It's like the best. And Thematic Static is going to be a little aggressive today. Lots of screams. The show is set. I don't think we have enough for a full second show. I could be wrong. Probably we'll do a new theme next week. But if I didn't get your screamy song into the 9 o'clock hour, don't be offended. It might just be quote unquote too much for the radio in the AM or too much for this station if there's profanity. Sorry, Gil, I did not get yours in. He said, how weird can we get? And I was like, I don't know, try me. And then I was like, nope, too weird. Rejected. But you know, I love you. If you give us a request, we appreciate it. Do not be hindered. Do not be deterred. Try again next time. Here's Hannah Cole's really loud, riffy one. She's playing a show on Friday night at the Blue Room. Here's MMA on WNXP.

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0: playing not one but two shows this weekend at Ryman Auditorium is that group Big Thief. The 22nd is Saturday, the 23rd, Sunday. Never miss a Sunday show. They're calling this the Somersault Slide 360 Tour. That sounds like some, you know, extreme, like, I don't know, like a Jackass or reality show or something. But no, it's just the Sweet Ones in Big Thief. Always a great show. August 22nd show is sold out. Not sure where we're at with the 23rd, but I hope that we'll see you out. If that's a favorite band of yours, it's always nice to get out to the Mother Church of Country Music. Sounds so good in there. This band just played recently at a different venue. Been doing it a long time. Mountain Goats is the alias, and Candlebox is this new song. You also heard New Howdy in that last set, so there's always local music being played. Hannah Cole and Howdy. We had Eric Slick last hour, Devin Gilfillian and Girl Tones in the 6 o'clock hour. We just can't be stopped. Music City USA, always showing up, showing out. 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Oh, and by the way, we're not going to like put it in a newsletter. Side eye. But you could vote for us in this last week of August for our best radio station. If you wanted to, just help us hold our crown. Okay, because this is where you hear Big Thief and Mountain Goats. WNXP.
1: 3 years on the local circuit. Played twice at the county fair. And the second time, Ben, our friend who worked the business, and said a guy from a label was there. There were two more like him at the next show, staring us down like hawks. And there was love in the air, and all the money was there, and we were going on tour with Candlebox.

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Styrofoam Winos not only have the best band name ever, it's so visual to drink wine out of Styrofoam cups. It is Pearls, that song that sounds so nice on the radio. They are our Nashville Artist of the Month this month, which means we can explore their music every day, the entire month. 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We thank them for playing ball and for being so lovely and for making great music like that on their new record. Jungle also has a new record, and they'll be playing The Pinnacle. And I'm not sure what to expect from that band and that venue, given that their new album has some more down-tempo, sort of vibey, soul-forward songs, but they're a dance band as well. So I hope we get both. And coming up in September, here's Jungle's The Wave on your home for music discovery, WNXP.

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about to play their Forest Hills trio of shows, sort of their mini festival runs they're doing. That's King Gizzard and the Lizard Wizard. New music that might be, quote unquote, too much for the morning, but I thought I would test it out for you here on WNXP, you know, and I'll just juxtapose that. We kind of brought you into it with Dice Bits. They're also playing this festival this weekend in Forest Hills. And they're also going to be here in November for a WNXP Presents show. Awesome live band. Those girls out of Austin. And of course, King Giz out of Australia. Really making the most of their time in America by staying put for, a couple shows, three shows at a time. If you've gotten to see King Gizzard and the Lizard Wizard, you know they're a fantastic live band. Maybe an acquired taste, but I mentioned some news of the day at WPLN, our sister site. I saw that there have been some motions filed to address our pedestrian fatalities here in Nashville. Of course, you got a lot of mixed things happening. You got people walking, you got people sometimes intoxicated, as in on Lower Broad, both pedestrians and, unfortunately, motorists. It just makes for a real bad scene. And we've seen, one death is too many when it comes to that, of people just strolling. So there is a measure that's being proposed to make streets safer for pedestrians. There's a council member who's sponsoring Metro Council bill that has been in the works for a couple years, she said, and the delay has had consequences. People have passed away in that time. This would ban right on red turns throughout all of Nashville's urban services district. So that's a lot of, you know, the original city limits, plus areas that are highly trafficked on foot, like Madison and Antioch. And so there's a new version of the bill that's going to come out. Now, you can check all of this and other Metro news that absolutely influences your life with Cynthia Adrams covering stuff at the Metro level at WPLN.org. So thank you for our sisters and brothers over at WPLN for, you know, finding out the news and sharing it with you. And then for our part, we're going to play music like this song that I can't get out of my head. And the whole album, which comes out Friday, is fantastic. It's one of my most exciting debut records in a long time. And they're a Manchester band called West Side Cowboy. Stay tuned for their fantastic record out on Friday. But for now, this is Kick Stones on WNXP. 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
2: Hello, hello, good morning. So good. Good to be with you here for Thematic Static, the mixtape we make together. I threw out a random theme and you all delivered. You always deliver. That's the thing. 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Check it out at giveit2goodwill.org. We're going to do screamy songs, and this one came up a couple times, including a guest who I have who will join me later. Mention this one first. But thanks, Shelby, for this request for the Godfather of Soul. He's feeling good, and we are too.

0: songs on 91.1 WNXP. Andy goes, I bet you're going to get this request 100 times. I didn't. It was only yours. So thank you for that on Instagram. You can find us on Instagram and all the socials, WNXP Nashville. 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That was Wet Leg, a WNXP favorite. The song's called Your Mum. And wouldn't you know, my mom sitting right across from me. Hello, Mom.
1: Good morning. Good morning, doctor.
0: She's multitasking with headphones in and a phone recording me. You can't. It doesn't matter how old you are. Your mom wants to shine with you. I just happened to have her in town, and it was like, well, this is the weirdest theme to do with your mom. It's a very screamy show, but it's going to be fun. And why are you here, in fact, besides the fact that you love me?
1: Well, because we went to see Buddy Guy last night.
0: It was awesome.
1: So hubby Joe, Celia's stepdad, and I went to see Buddy Guy. 90 years old.
0: He was incredible.
1: 90 years young.
0: Yeah.
1: Never had a stool or anything. What blew me away the most is I just turned 70 and I'm going, I can't imagine even walking around on stage, much less remembering songs, and chords, and speaking.
0: And he was so funny. Yeah. Total goals. Well, I'm so glad to have you up here. It's always fun to have you. You're actually in the intro of Thematic Static if folks want to map your voice and they can recognize
1: That's
0: you.
1: Right.
0: We're going to go into some requests, including some songs that you like, maybe songs you don't like, but this is about the listener and the listener member. So many folks writing in. I got an email from Katie, and I have lots of Instagram requests to get to. So let's 10 after 9, go right in to more music after this short break. You're listening to Thematic Static, the mixtape we make together. I'm your host, Celia, and the co-host is my mother, Holly.
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0: Okay, that was a chef's choice, my own selection for a screamy song, because I don't think a scream playlist is right without Corinne Tucker from Slater Kinney. She's just, that's her main gig is screaming. I mean, also great lyricist. You're hearing Slater Kinney's The Last Song, which is in fact the last track on that record, the self-titled 1995 record, here on Thematic Static on WNXP. I'm Celia, and I'm sitting across from Mike 3, and who are you?
1: Holly. Celia's mom.
0: Co-host Holly. Hollywood. If you were a DJ Holly. Name, that's what it would be, right?
1: Yeah, sure.
0: Yeah, I'm sorry that you didn't remarry somebody with the last name Wood. I know that was your real dream. But we'll get it next time. That was the last song. Also in there, some Beck. I loved that Odelay Beck that's never been played on the radio. Lord only knows. It was requested via email. And you know what? Beck is going to be here on Halloween. He's just released a new song from his forthcoming record, Ride Lonesome, but we love Odelay Beck. So I wanted to play that. And then Halloween show is at The Truth, in case you need that info. We've got more screamy requests up next. And awesomely, if you're listening on Thursday, it's Robert Plant's birthday. And also, he belongs on a screamy playlist. I guess he's technically scream singing on this one, but it's his birthday, so I had to play it. And he's going to win the Lifetime Achievement Award at the Americana Awards for his work in roots music, which is kind of funny, Mom, to have like an Americana artist be from England, but a lot of them are. It's more of a vibe than a point of origin.
1: Right.
0: And he's done a lot, like with Alison Krauss. We love those records that he's done. So you might not be a Zeppelin fan, but you like it when he gets a little twangy.
1: I've always wondered, too, how folk... Americana, some of these, you know, genres of music all blend together. Mm-hmm. And so I can see where it would be across continents.
0: Yeah, exactly. Across continents, people come from all over to the Americana honors and awards, but also the festival and the conference. So maybe, just maybe, we'll see Robert Plant accept the Lifetime Achievement Award. He did get folky, but at the beginning, he was blues, rocky, and quite screamy, like on this one, Immigrant Song on WNXP.

0: Hey, on WNXP, that was the Pixies with Tame. And all I can think about, I'm Celia's mom, and all I can think about is how I always tried to tame her.
1: Oh, God.
0: With music. But you know what? It takes one to know one. The apple didn't fall too far from the tree.
1: So opposite effect. Instead of taming me, I was wild. And look.
0: No, just with music. I mean, you know, it's just such a neat family thing that we've had going, and her brother's the same way. So I don't know. I just revel in the fact that, you know, this is my kids, and they're so much a part of me. I love it.
1: Are you going to cry on the radio?
0: Yeah.
1: I do it like every day.
0: I cried last night saying a prayer at dinner. What the heck?
1: Hey, again, apple, tree. but we're not tame up here. We are wiling out with songs that feature screams. It was just a random idea. There's really no reason for it, but we did get to play Robert Plant on his birthday, which rules. Also, Everybody Scream from the record that was also called that came out last Halloween. That was Anna's request on Instagram. What a good one. And then Pixies Tame. You got to do it. And also the balance of like the breathy and the quiet and then the screaming. That is one type of music that can be made. And the Pixies kind of showed us the way. So a lot of bands and artists sounding like that now, and they sound right at home on the radio still. Pixies do. Mom, this next song is in a category in our, not to be too inside baseball, but a category in our system as we, you know, collect music. We're like, oh, this is from the 90s. It's in the 90s category. This category is called Boo. Because it's for Halloween shows.
0: Wow.
1: But the screamy song kind of fits anytime. And his name is Screamin' Jay Hawkins. So continuing with the scream theme on WNXP's Thematic Static, supported by Goodwill Industries in Middle Tennessee, we're going to put a spell on you.

0: I Know the End by Phoebe Bridgers. Wow, we played almost all of it. Well, 5 minutes, 42 seconds of it, because the end is the part of the song that features the screaming. It's a slow build, as she is wont to do. It's sweet, and then it's cathartic, almost crying, which screaming sometimes does coincide with crying. If you are feeling some sort of way, you are not alone, and I thought maybe even a playlist about screams would be cathartic for you today. It might be a little much if you're waking up on a Thursday or a Saturday and it's the first music you hear on WNXP, but I want to thank you for indulging me as usual, because you're actually indulging your fellow listeners that have made this playlist with me. Both Evan and Kyle asked for that one. We also had Screamin' Jay Hawkins in there. I put a spell on you, and we will be spellbound for a few more songs. I wanted to tell you about something I saw last year, but I think it's still happening on Sunday nights in Chicago. Hundreds of people, sometimes hundreds, I'm sure in the summer months too, put your feet in the water. Hundreds of people go to Lake Michigan just to scream together. The cathartic scream all at once. I think it's also optional to write down sort of grievances on biodegradable paper and throw it away. Like, just release it. It's actually about the release. And I think there's something very cathartic about not just screaming in isolation, screaming into your pillow, screaming in your car. Although I know you've probably done that recently. I know I have. But screaming with other people, which is why, like, Wet Legs, your mom, and leading a crowd in a cathartic scream is so nice, especially now. So maybe you can't get up to Lake Michigan. Maybe we start to do this on the Cumberland or Percy Priest. I don't know. I'll start the club. Thanks for listening to Thematic Static, the mixtape we make together, all screamy songs. I'm going to truncate a couple of the requests because we'll just get the screams in, maybe not the whole thing. Shaban and Greg, listen for your requests in this next little bit. And thanks to anybody tuning on the scream songs on Thematic Static.
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0: Oh, yeah. Laramie emailed me and said, how about that OG diva, Annie Lennox, when she was fronting Eurythmics? I need a man. It's scream-worthy and so much more. And went on to say some really nice things about WNXP. That's how you get your request in last minute, is you butter me up with sweet compliments, words of affirmation, my main love language. Also, I need a man. What a great entry. A man. A nice to have, not a must have, though. Right, Mom?
1: Yeah, but... But Annie Lennox is a must-have.
0: Yeah, that's right. Yeah,
1: I love her so much.
0: If I'm picking one for to spend eternity on a desert island, that's probably Eurythmics record from 1987. Thanks for that one. Also, Foxy Shazam from Cincinnati, which is near you, Mom, in that with intro / bombs away with a really nice scream in the pre-chorus. And then Poppy was that really hard sort of new metal sounding group that has millions of streaming songs, and I'd never heard that song, New Way Out. So it takes all kinds to scream here on Thematic Static. This has been a really fun show, and I have to end it with this one, Mom. I mean, again, we're not a classic rock station, but some of these guys did it best decades ago. And we've had a lot of British entries today, including Florence and the Machine. Do you know who I'm going to play last?
1: No.
0: Okay. Well, it's The Who. Oh. Won't Get Fooled Again. I mean, this scream is like all the rage of a thousand whatevers. And so I hope you have a catharsis listening to this one. Arguably too long for radio. But once again, on public radio, we do what we want. And we do what you want when you make requests. So here finishing up Thematic Static. And Mom, thanks for coming and joining me this week.
1: Loved it. Loved it.
0: You can hear this online for a couple weeks afterwards. And we'll put the playlist on Spotify too at WNXP.org/thematicstatic. Not fooling. Love you. Mean it. Bye.

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That is Touch Me, I'm Going to Scream, Part 1 by My Morning Jacket on 91.1 WNXP. And before that, we had Primal Scream with Moving On Up. Instead of songs with screams in them, a band with scream in the title, and then a song with scream in the title. I love doing a PS after Thematic Static. Thank you so much to everybody who made such great suggestions for Thematic Static this week. Celia will be back again next week with a whole new thing for you to wrap your heads around. So get on it. Keep an eye on the socials. Keep an ear on Celia and she will tell you what she wants you to suggest tracks about next week. My name is Jude Mason. It's 10:07 here in Nashville, Tennessee. And I'm going to be with you through till 2. I know a lot of you have been asking if the Muppets had a favorite song, indie song from the aughts, what would it be? And I'm going to answer that question in a little bit later because I saw something that made me laugh so much. But first of all, we're going to go right up to date and right here to Nashville with this new one from Jack White. This is Neighbours Blues.

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5: Yeah.

That's Remy Wolf, and not a song about the famous 1960s model, of course, but it is a song about birds. That is called Twiggy, and we are here for it. But seeing a song called Twiggy reminded me of a song from early 1991, and I thought, you know, that's a very good excuse to play it. My name's Jude Mason. You're listening to me here on 91.1 WNXP. And so let's go across the other side of the world and come together with some Japanese magicians called the Pizzicato Five. This is also Twiggy, but not just one Twiggy, two Twiggies. Pizzicato Five and Twiggy Twiggy.

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WNXP, that is Lighthouse. That is Dana and Aylin featuring ABBA. And the first ABBA, featuring ABBA. See, I even said it. The first time that I saw that pop up as a suggested track, because it's in rotation here at the station, which I love, I was like, wow, there's a brand new music featuring ABBA. But no, ABBA. But I love it. Anyway, it's amazing. My name is Jude Mason. It's coming up on 10:41 here in Nashville, Tennessee. And this morning, my algorithm was pushed to an account called Muppet Mind. Okay. And they said they did a Muppets and Aughts Indie mashup. So they said, what would favorite indie songs be of each Muppet from the 2000s to the 2010s? And it was so on point, I decided I should play some of them. And I started that actually in the middle of that set. So I played Dr. Dog and Shadow People. And of course, as suggested, that would be Rolf's favorite song. It's heavy with piano. It's kind of bouncy and fun. And of course, he is a doctor in the Pigs in Space. So I just, anyway, I love it. So I'm going to play another couple of songs now that they say would be, we're going to have Miss Piggy's, and then we're going to have Dr. Teeth's favorite indie songs. Stay with me, people. This is public radio. This would be, as suggested by this great thing, there were no notes. I'm going to share it on my Instagram story right now. You can go and have a look at Jude Mason Voice. But this would be Miss Piggy's favorite indie song from the aughts.

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That is Vampire Weekend and Diane Young from Modern Vampires of the City. And that was suggested by a Muppet account as being the suggestion for Dr. Teeth's favourite indie song from the aughts. Before that, we had Funny Little Frog by Belle and Sebastian, which of course is Miss Piggy's. Some of the other ones they suggested for Kermit, The Stars Keep Calling My Name by Mac DeMarco. And I've put this on my Instagram. If you go and listen, sometimes it's not the lyrics, it's just the feel of the song. For example, Sweetums, who's the big hairy giant monster, they said it's Bassam Sabri by Off Montreal. And when you look at it, it's perfect. Bunsen and Beaker, I Can Change by LCD Sound System. Scooter is Prom Queen. Janice, You've Got the Love by Florence and the Machine. Gonzo, Listomania by Phoenix. You can kind of see them dancing when you see it. Robin, Bean Bunny had one. Statler and Waldorf, Animal was You, Me, Dancing by Los Campesinos. And then Rolf, I Played Shadow People. Fozzy Bear, they suggested, was Colors by Group Love, which sounds really, really great. Dr. Teeth. And then the final one they put on is the one I'm going to play, which is Crazy Harry. Crazy Harry is the kind of the blue-gray colored Muppet who doesn't have a mustache but has like black hair and a black beard and blows things up, just explodes things all the time. And what did they suggest was his favorite song? This one. And it's genius.

0: Greetings, beautiful mutants. I'm Mark Mothersbaugh from Devo.
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Get Away From Me. And before that, Whale and Lady Gaga were chilling. My name is Jude Mason. It's coming up on 6 minutes past 11 here in Nashville, Tennessee. And you are listening to Nashville's NPR music station. This is 91.1 WNXP. Thank you for spending some time with us. And at this time every day, I, Jude, like to look at a website called the National Day Calendar. And you guys get to help me decide which songs I should play to celebrate these national days. There are four today, which it is National Bacon Lovers Day. So I want to hear songs for bacon lovers. What do you think we should do? It's National Hazy IPA Day. Which we had an IPA day the other day, and I played Hazy Shade of Winter for that because I didn't know there was going to be an actual hazy IPA day. So if you've got anything else that you think would be good for that, that would be great. National Accessible Air Travel Day. We had National Aviation Day yesterday and played some stuff for that. It is National Chocolate Pecan Pie Day. And then finally, it is National Radio Day. So, hey guys, here's a hint. Why don't you phone and leave a voicemail with your favorite song that has the radio on it? Tell me who you are and where you're calling from, your favorite song about the radio, and then I can use it today and we can use it again on September 1st. So go on, pick up the phone. I know where the voicemails are being kept now. We have access to them. So please, please, please call 615-320-9100. Let me know what song you think I should play for National Radio Day. And also, if you want to, bacon, hazy IPA, accessible air travel, and pecan pie. 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Songs about bacon, the radio, hazy IPAs, pecan pie are the top ones. Let's do it while we listen to Thundercat and ASAP Rocky talking about their funny friends.

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0: And if you have an animal that you love, hold them.

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Let it ring, boys. That is a new band called Finger Foods, who I have seen playing live at the Blue Room with Superhero, actually. They are incredible. They have a great following. And they are going to be back at the Blue Room again tomorrow, opening up for Hannah Cole. You can find out more online at wnxp.org/events. My name's Jude Mason. It's 24 minutes past 11. And lordy, lordy, did you guys fill up the voicemail box in a good way? There's still space, I promise. But I've got fantastic suggestions for nothing for bacon day yet, but hazy IPAs, pecan pies, and the radio. So Tyler, delivering the Nashville scene all over Nashville, says it's got to be Purple Haze for Hazy IPA Day by Jimi Hendrix. Sherry says, please play one of her favorite songs by her favorite artist, Elvis Costello, and Radio Radio. Michael says, how about the Replacements and Left of the Dial, which is a great shout. Suzanne in East Nashville says she may lose some cool points, but she'd like to pay Make You Lose Control by Eric Carmen. Love it. Kyle said he couldn't make up his mind. We could have a song by 21 Pilots. We could have On the Radio by Regina Spektor. We could have Spirit of Radio by Rush, or Radio by Sylvan Esso. Amy also asked for Sylvan Esso and Radio. JK just sent a photo of his cassette copy of the album Radio by LL Cool J, which starts with I Can't Live Without My Radio. Geoff Joelblum said he would love to hear Radiohead by Talking Heads. And he said for Pecan Pie Day, the only thing he can think about is Allergic by Post Malone. Slow hand clap. I've got more to read in the next bit. Keep them coming. Let me know what songs you want me to play. And particularly if it's a radio song, phone and leave a voicemail. 615-320-9100. What songs about the radio, bacon, hazy IPAs or hazy things, and chocolate pecan pie. While I play this is the new Constellations and Hot Blooded.

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0: That is Sylvanesso and Hot Slob on 91.1 WNXP. I have been overwhelmed in good ways with all of your suggestions for today's national days. It's National Bacon Lovers Day, National Hazy IPA Day, Accessible Air Travel, Chocolate Pecan Pie, and National Radio Day. And it was the radio that you leaned into. Maybe we've been priming the pump by trying to get you to do it up till now. But thank you to everybody. And if I don't get to play your radio suggestion today, I will put it forward for 91 Day. And if you would like to leave a voicemail telling us which radio song you would like, that is the way to do it. 615-320-9100. Tell us which radio song you love, or a song with radio in the lyrics, like Suzanne did. And we will play it on 91 Day on September 1st. And it would be really great if you could introduce it with your own voice. Anna HG says Jimi Hendrix Purple Haze, another shout for that. And her favorite radio song at the moment is Rage Against the Machine and Guerrilla Radio. Henry said, how about Joe Jackson on your radio? And Catherine said, Joni Mitchell, you turn me on like a radio. These are all fantastic. I can't do them all. We're going to start with IPAs, and I'm going to have Tyler introduce it himself.
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this is Suzanne calling from Nashville, and I'm going to show my age and risk losing some cool points, but my request for National Radio Day is Make Me Lose Control by Eric Carmen. I have to believe some other people out there love it too. Thanks, Jude.

Hi, this is Kyle. I can't narrow it down. So here are some off the top of my head. Car Radio by 21 Pilots. On the Radio by Regina Spektor. 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Or Radio by Sylvanesso. I don't know. Radios are fun. Thanks for being fun. Bye.

One of the buffet of radio songs that Kyle suggested, that is Regina Spektor and On the Radio. Thank you for that. Before that, I played a clip of Suzanne's suggestion, Eric Carmen and Make You Lose Control. Also in there for National Bacon Lovers Day, we played Bacon Pancakes, a clip from Adventure Time. And then I played Never by Moving Pictures. Because if nothing made me a bacon lover, it is watching Kevin Bacon dancing angrily in a warehouse during Footloose. So that's why I played that. Also in there, we had Golden Smog and Pecan Pie and a clip from When Harry Met Sally. Started off as suggested by Tyler and Anna with Purple Haze for Hazy IPA Day. And I got one more radio song to play in just a second. But listen, we've had so many great suggestions. So please, please, please keep them coming. We have been trying to get you to do this. And I think we've got more in the last 20 minutes than we have done up till this point. So, guys, what song about the radio or song with radio in its lyrics would you like us to play on September 1st on 91 Day? Call now and leave a voicemail, 615-320-9100. 615-320-9100. What songs do you want to hear about the radio? And this is Sherry's choice. It's an oldie and a goodie.

0: That is TLC and Waterfalls. And that song was number 4 in the English top 10 singles chart on this day in 1995. But funnily enough, it didn't make it to the top because number 1 was Blur with Country House and number 2 was Roll With It. This is the, in honour of like Blur versus Oasis, the ridiculous battle that happened in the UK on this day. But I thought instead of playing, I've played Blur 2 days ago and Oasis yesterday. I was like, what else was in the charts? Also the original with I Love You Baby. Never Forget by Take That, ladies and gentlemen. Everybody by Clock, Everybody, Son of a Gun by JX, Human Nature by Madonna, Kiss My Rose by Seal, and Try Me Out by Corona was number 10. But yeah, that was the one I was like, oh, that's such a great song. I should play that. My name is Jude Mason. Good afternoon. Thank you so much for listening to National Public Radio. This is Nashville's NPR Music Station, 91.1 WNXP. And I was very, very sad to hear earlier in the week that Frank Beard, the drummer of ZZ Top and the only member who didn't have a beard, has passed. And in honor of him, I wanted to play this, my favorite ZZ Top track, Rest in Power, Frank Beard. This is LaGrange.
1: Rumors spreading round in that Texas town about the shack outside the game. And you know what I'm talking about. Just let me know if you wanna go to that home out on the range. They got a lot of nice girls. I'm right here.

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Yard Act with New Beginnings on 91.1 WNXP. And Celia had a fantastic conversation with Yard Act. 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My name's Jube Mason, you're listening to me here on 91.1 WNXP, and here is some new music from a band I was very fond of in the mid-aughts called Bonobo, and this one features Joy Crooks. This is Always On Your Side.

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It's all up there. And before that, happy 74th birthday to the lead singer of The Knack, Doug Feiger. Yeah, we're getting on, aren't we? My name's Tube Mason. You're listening to me here on 91.1 WNXP. And on October 4th, Brooklyn Bowl is going to be taken over by people who love S&M. Not that kind of S&M. No, Soccer Mummy and these guys, Snail Mail.

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Behind every Instagram ad, commercial, or TV trailer that you see, there is a fierce battle going on for what song gets to play in the background. Music Sync is one of the last places where independent artists can still make money, but it is an increasingly crowded field. Meet the Sync Master, Katie Jelen, who's fighting to get their songs placed. She's the subject of our newest episode of Music Citizens. 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

as you guys call them, the London Suede, and Metal Mickey. And Metal Billy, that is William Shatner, who has decided to have a heavy metal band. He's going to be playing in Chicago in a month or so, but he's named the band now. And the band is spelt Star, U-C-K-E-R-S. So you, I can't say that on the radio. We already have a band that is spelt F-C-K-R-S, so takes out all of the vowels, and we pronounce their name as effers. So I think this will have to be uckers. I don't know. What do you think? Anyway, this is Ecker Vandal and Cruising to Self-Soothe.

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That's Basket Case. Well, it's one of my favourites. And before that, Weezer and Wednesday. I read that on this day in 2012, there was a special edition of Angry Birds that launched where Green Day were the frogs. So you could throw birds, you could fling birds, you know, with your slingshot. You could slingshot birds into members of Green Day. I wish I'd seen that because that is very bizarre and very fantastic. My name is Jude Mason. It's just gone 1 o'clock here in Nashville, Tennessee. You are listening to 91.1 WNXP. And we have not one, but two Summerline series shows in the next week. On Saturday night, we have a sold out one with Bully. It is free. It is all ages. If you haven't RSVP'd yet, you're out of luck because the RSVPs are full. And then next Thursday, we also have Blanche Shell playing in the same place down in the Nashville Yards at the Ascension St. Thomas Landing. And this is Blonde Shell, and Heart Has to Work So Hard.

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1: I just want to kind of bob my head to it. That, though, is Birthday Boy Robert Plant with Alison Krauss. That song written and recorded here in Nashville, Tennessee. That's Gone, Gone, Gone from their Raising Sand album. And Robert Plant is, hold on to your straps, whatever. Robert Plant is 78 years old today. And somebody who's even older is Ralph Hutter, or Ralf Hutter, who is a member of an epic German band that I love to play when I have any excuse here on Nashville Public Radio. This is Kraftwerk.

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0: New music from Monrovia on 91.1 WNXP. That is Field Song, and a reminder that Monrovia is appearing with Margot Price and a whole bunch of other people, including Rodney Crowell and SG Goodman, at the City Winery on October 19th. And it is a Get Out the Vote evening. So raising money to get people out to vote, because a big issue here in Tennessee, whichever party or whichever candidates you vote for, people stay home in Tennessee, and it is incredibly important that we all make our voices heard. It doesn't matter what side of the spectrum. I think it does matter what side of the spectrum you're on, but in this case, it doesn't. Everybody should make sure that they exercise their right to vote. And you can find out more about that if you head online to WNXP.org. I saw that last week. I talked about this when it was announced, but last week, this incredible book came out called The Oracle. And it's a graphic novel that is the history of hip hop. And of course, one of the two big things at the beginning of hip hop were these two very famous samples, one, the Amen Break, and the other one, Funky Drummer. So I wanted to play something. This is from 87. It kind of huge in 86 was these two things. But this is Eric B. and Rakim using the Funky Drummer very, very well in Eric B. is President.
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Yeah. If you think Nashville Music all sounds the same, you'd be wrong. That is fantastic new Nashville music from Book Not Brooke. That is called Hot Trend. We adore it. I adore it particularly. And before that, a different side of Nashville music, Medium Build with Home Depot. My name's Jude Mason. You're listening to me here on Nashville Public Radio's Music Discovery Station. And it's time for me to go. I'm going to make way for Michael Pollard to come in with the Power Hour. I'm going to leave you with this track. So on this day in 1999, I had one of my most rock and roll days of my entire life. It's very weird every now and then. And it's recently, I don't know why, I've been remembering these things a bit more, that I did some quite remarkable stuff. And on this day, in 1999, I went to a former colleague's wedding. It was quite a showbiz wedding. My friend and former colleague Zoe was the bride, and the groom

Some vintage vibes on a new song that is High Hopes 3000 by Role Model. You are listening to 91.1 WNXP. I'm your host, Michael Pollard, with you for the next hour. And coming up next, a song that sounds like a trip through an enchanted forest. One of my faves.

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You just heard Francis of Delirium with It's a Beautiful Life here on WNXP. We also heard from This Is Lorelei, The Supremes, and the Legendary Roots Crew. And right now, we're going to get into a bit of a soul block real quick.

granddaughters of Sam Cooke, daughters of Womack and Womack, and nieces of legendary soul singer Bobby Womack as well. That is the Womack sisters from Los Angeles, California, with their single Chauffeur from their 2026 release, and their first, well, not their first in a long time. They're on Daptone now. They first came out in the 2010s, but they've been steadily releasing music since then and have carried on a very, very rich family legacy. We also heard from Chuck Jackson with his song, What Am I Gonna Do Without You? And right now, we're gonna hear from an artist who lives in a city with another very rich musical history. That is, of course, Nashville, Tennessee. And this is Vibe Out with Cocoa Butter on 91.1.

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That is Interpol with See Out Loud here on Nashville's NPR music station. Adam Culver chilling with you this Thursday afternoon, August the 20th. When Interpol first came out, that debut record, Turn on the Bright Lights, I just thought, wow, these guys are impossibly cool. They seem like they grew up in a New York City where it was raining every single day. That's what I'm hearing in the music. You have a chance to catch them live playing the Pinnacle on October the 17th. So, got some news to get to today. A list of albums turning 10 years old in 2026. Some of these blowing my mind a bit. And we've got some data about how new album releases affect traffic accidents. We'll get into all that and more. Next up, Tiny Habits. This is a band that is from Boston, met at Berklee College of Music, and now become renowned for their harmonies. Yeah, the New Yorker magazine called them the prodigies of harmonies. And

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Well, how do you feel about having that wall of guitars right in front of you in the same physical space tomorrow? Well, it's possible. Hannah Cole, that's the artist. The tune is MMA, and the gig is at the Blue Room over there at Third Man Records tomorrow, with Finger Foods opening up the night. The concept of Finger Foods got me jonesing for some snacks. Coming your way next, we've got Spoon, appropriately. All right. We are waiting still on word about a new record. Their last was Lucifer on the Sofa 2022. We got two singles last summer, and not a lot of word lately about a release date or a title or anything. So I'm looking back in time to 2002. My favorite Spoon record was called Kill the Moonlight. Certainly at that point, their most daring production-wise album to date, and I'm about to play the opening track from the record. The initial demo was just vocal keyboard, still had this real frenetic pace. And then Jim Eno, the drummer, said, hey, let me do a little something at the end. And Britt thought, the lead singer, ah, we don't need it, the song's good. Anyway, Jim Eno eventually does add this big drum sort of conclusion to the song that just really sets it off, like an exclamation point at the end of the thing. Britt Daniel described this record, Kill the Moonlight, as a complex tambourine record. Still one of my favorite pieces of press around an album. Here's Spoon, Small Stakes.

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That is Howdy with Try, Try, Try here on Nashville's NPR music station. So the song has three tries, and you have two tries to see Howdy playing out at the Blue Room over at Third Man Records coming up this November 20th and 21st. So yes, two attempts. Hopefully the schedule opens up for one of those at that point of the year. You know, I'm thinking about purchasing some stuffing over the counter. It's like contraband. I get that once a year, and my goodness, do I make the most of it. Howdy. Yeah, looking forward to their gigs this November in Nashville. Coming your way next, we've got the band Jungle. Their record, Sunshine, just dropped August the 14th, and this is their first work where they welcome Lydia Kiddo officially as a third member. She participated on the last album, Volcano, as a guest, but now she's officially part of the whole thing. I wonder if they do some sort of knighting ceremony with the mic stand. Probably not. Anyway, Jungle also going to be in town playing September the 21st out at the Pinnacle. Here is The Wave from Jungle.

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1: Caroline Carter. I don't want to interrupt a strum there. At his leg room here on Nashville's NPR music station, Adam Culver hanging with you this Thursday, August the 20th. It is next week. Yeah, a week from today, actually. Caroline Carter going to be opening up our Summer Line series date downtown at the Ascension St. Thomas Landing at Nashville Yards. That is with headliner Blondshell. That one is, looks like, sold out, or at least all the RSVPs have been claimed at this point. That's a word to the wise. If you want to get in on the last weekend of this, which is with the Rat Boys in September, hit us up, WNXP.org. This tune also had me thinking about legroom, the average legroom on planes. Back in the 60s, it was 35 to 36 inches in economy class. That is, you guessed it, more than today. Yeah, about 4 to 6 inches more stretching space than in a current plane. Feel that squeeze up there, don't you? Next up is Vince Staples from his latest record, Crybaby. This is Cotton.

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That is Squirrel Flower with So Hot You're Hurting My Feelings, a Caroline Polachek cover here on Nashville's NPR music station. Adam Culver in to spin some tunes for you this Thursday afternoon. Squirrel Flower, her name's Ella Williams, played that tune live once. It was part of a truncated tour in March of 2020. You can guess where this story's going. And she and her band decided, hey, you know what? Let's cover that tune by Caroline, and they rehearsed it once during soundcheck, played it at the show, and then that was actually the last tune she played before quarantine hit. She said she got home from tour and immediately recorded that song in her basement. Well, you got a chance to catch Squirrel Flower playing live October the 8th out at the Blue Room over there at Third Man Records. Next up, I've got one of the quintessential songs of summer. Quite a few good candidates here. Summertime, Fresh Prince and Jazzy Jeff, California Girls by the Beach Boys, Boys of Summer by Don Henley. That track was written by Mike Campbell, of course, from the Heartbreakers. Walking on Sunshine, but I would say, for my money, to my ears, tough to beat this. From 84, here's Cruel Summer, Bananarama.

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That is Styrofoam Winos, our Nashville Artist of the Month with Stuck in a Museum, ending with some light chaos. Adam Culver is my name, appreciating the jams along your side this Thursday. Styrofoam Winos playing October the 29th out at the OG Basement. They were also kind enough to make us a playlist of tunes that inspired their latest record, Any River. You can check it out over at WNXP.org. So, kicks off with a little Neil Young and Crazy Horse, Scattered Live. Check. All right, I know it. And then everything else on this, pretty much brand new to me. So, this playlist, a Horizon Broadener. Coming your way next is Violet Grohl, who's winning over some fans with her music. It was way back in 2018, Violet and her dad, Dave Grohl, covered Billie Eilish's I Don't Want to Be You Anymore at a charity event. Then, later on, Billie shouted out that cover in an interview with Vanity Fair. Cut to weeks later, Violet Grohl is backstage at a Billie Eilish concert, and Billie's dad gives her his headset. So Violet's able to hear the vocals pretty much isolated. She said, quote, I was sitting on a road case and crying so hard. It makes me emotional talking about it. It was like the craziest thing ever, end quote. This is Violet Grohl, Bugging the Cake.

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That is Baby Rose with Better here on Nashville's NPR music station. Talk about a voice with some character. Baby Rose, what an instrument there. The NPR write-up calls it unique and exquisite. I'm Adam, hanging with you this Thursday afternoon. So Baby Rose's latest record is called Yearnalism, and she initially tracked her vocals on this old microphone that wasn't intended for singing. So then later on, they went back and tried again, singing with better equipment, and they all agreed that something was lost. They could tell the new version sounded technically better, but just didn't have the emotional depth of that original take. Baby Rose saying, quote, "That's when I realized the first few takes are sacred. There's uncertainty there. You don't know what you're doing just yet," end quote. Baby Rose, looking forward to more from her. Coming your way weather-wise, tomorrow looks like a high of 88 degrees and chance of showers. And then this weekend, Saturday, high of 88 and sunny. And then Sunday, 85 and sunny. All right, staying out of the 90s. I'll take it. Absolutely. It's August. Glass Animals up next. Your love.

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That is New Order with Regret here on Nashville's NPR music station. That band may be getting fitted for a sequin silver jacket. You should get something special when you get into the Rock and Roll Hall of Fame, like if you win the Masters or something. Anyway, yeah, it's going to be November the 14th is the induction ceremony. New Order and Joy Division going in together. Yeah, it's a joint nomination. Congrats to the band and all their fans. And it's a real interesting class of inductees, actually. We've got also Wu-Tang Clan's going in, Luther Vandross, Iron Maiden, Oasis, Sade. Whew. Be a rager. It's going to air on TV in December. Next up is Brennan Weddle, who's dropping a new self-titled record tomorrow and then playing here in Nashville September the 18th out at the Blue Room at Third Man. This is Pretty Little Fantasy from Brennan Weddle.

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That is Biba Doobie with Sun Has Set here on Nashville's NPR Music Station. Adam Culver is my name. Happy Thursday to you and yours. Biba Doobie's new record is called Pylon. Comes out September the 18th. This is her fourth studio effort. And as we can hear there, got a bit of a Midwest emo influence. The album title is taken from those roadside electricity pylons. They look like kind of like a skinny transformer, like Optimus Prime on Atkins, you know? Anyway, yeah, she also got some help from some heavy hitters. Contributions on the album from Haley Williams, Brendan Yates from Turnstile, Chino Moreno from the Deftones, and Evan from Pine Grove. Yeah, looking forward to that in September. Coming your way next is Angus and Julia Stone. This is a brother-sister duo from Australia. Their new album is called Karaoke Bar, dropping on September the 4th. Had me wondering, what are the top karaoke songs in the U.S.? Well, I found top five. Take On Me, Aha, dig it. Although that high note's going to be a problem for everybody. Creep from Radiohead, yep. Number three, Tennessee Whiskey, Chris Stapleton. Two, Lose Control from Teddy Swims. And number one karaoke song, Sweet Caroline, Neil Diamond. You know, I got to think Nashville's got maybe a more unique answer than that. I'll get on the case here. But up next is Angus and Julia Stone with Monroe.

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1: And Belcourt Theater, now playing Tony, starring Dominic Sessa as 19-year-old Anthony Bourdain, and continuing teenage sex and death at Camp Miasma. And opening August 28th, a new resurrection of Jane Champion's 1993 classic, The Piano. And Imogene and Willie, makers of denim and apparel inspired by Nashville creativity. 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

That is Cage the Elephant, a tune inspired by Brad Schultz's guitar part. That is Beaches in Tennessee here on Nashville's NPR Music Station. Adam Culver hanging with you this Thursday, August the 20th. So, yeah, it's the two brothers, Matt and Brad, lead singer and guitar player, respectively, from Cage. Years ago, I interviewed them and asked them how their music would be different if they weren't in a band together, if they were just each making their own solo projects. And both seemed to agree on this sort of setup, at least back then, that Matt's music would be real glossy, real poppy, if not super substantial, and Brad's would be real odd, very indie, popular with bloggers and nobody else. At least that was the idea at the time. We're just waiting on word. I got a feeling a new album announcement is imminent. We'll keep you posted. Coming your way next is Zach Farrow. You may know him as the drummer from Paramore or his project Half Noise. He also is the producer of the new Josh Gilligan album, Sideways. We've been spinning a tune from that. And Zach Farrow has released one record under his own name. He said it was an inner dialogue with himself, within himself. Said it felt right to cut out the middleman and go, this is Zach Farrow, end quote. So, all right, we're passing the savings on to you. It's Zach Farrow with One.

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Getting swampy with it. It's Jack White, Neighbors Blues, here on Nashville's NPR Music Station. Adam Culver hanging with you this Thursday afternoon. A lot of Nashville neighbors had the blues after Jack White's gig at The Truth. Sold out. Yeah, that gig October the 9th, leaving folks out in the cold ticket-wise. Well, good news. A couple weeks ago, they announced a second date. So Saturday, October the 10th, out at The Truth, you can catch Jack White live. And my hunch, probably not going to be the exact same set from night number one to night number two. I bet he's never played the exact same set, even going back to White Stripes days. Famously calls the tunes off the top of the dome on the stage. Coming your way next, we've got Isaiah Rashad featuring SZA. Isaiah's tour coming up is called Lil Sonny's Awful Road Trip. Sounds like a children's book that would teach some valuable lessons, but it's not. It's a music tour, and it does hit Nashville September the 10th. Out at Marathon Music Works, here's Isaiah Rashad and SZA with Boy in Red.

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You recognize that voice? It's Karen O from the Yeah Yeah Yeahs, guesting on the Avalanche's Blue Shadows here on Nashville's NPR Music Station. I'm Adam. It's been a joy to hang with you this Thursday. I'll be back in tomorrow afternoon. And right behind me this evening, we've got Cashville, a full hour of hip-hop and R&B music for you. And then at 7 o'clock, Marquise Munson with, I believe, a selection from a record that turns 10 years old today, Frank Ocean's Blonde. So as I exit, I've got some Rat Boys queued up. They're joining us for our Summerline series, September the 25th, downtown Nashville. It's Rat Boys and Oven. You can still RSVP over at WNXP.org. 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It's Alive.

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0: building. Say, what's up?
1: What's up?
0: This is Gara. She is going to be the co-host on Cashville Radio today. Gara, it is such a pleasure to have you in studio.
1: I'm so happy to be here.
0: Yeah. So, Gara, what is your relationship to the show?
1: I'm a friend of Kazi and the wife of Carlos.
0: Yeah. Incredible friend, incredible wife, incredible person. And I'm really excited for this show because I get to like sit down and I've known Gara for years, and now I get to really, really learn more about her. And we're going to, you know, talk about her life, what she's got going on, what she had going on this week. You just went to a Don Toliver show, did you not?
1: I did. It was live.
0: Yeah. The
1: place was packed top to bottom. I've honestly never been to a concert that fun.
0: Really?
1: Yeah.
0: All right. So I saw pretty much everybody that I knew was at the Don Toliver show last night. I saw Christopher Ryan was over there.
1: Christopher Ryan was definitely
0: there. You feel me? I saw a couple other homies in there. Goldie was in there. Looney was in there. Every Instagram story was Don Toliver. So yeah. I saw the flames and the fire and Buddy walking around in an all-white outfit.
1: Uh-huh.
0: So it looked like it was a really, really great time.
1: Yeah. And I guess we didn't get the memo, but apparently everyone looked on TikTok and saw that you wear black and white to the concert.
0: I mean,
1: the whole place had on black and white, and I was wearing purple or something like that.
0: So there was a dress code for the concert.
1: It was a clear dress code. It was like leather and crosses, and everybody had on pretty much the same outfit.
0: Okay, interesting. All right, so are you a Don Toliver fan?
1: So I'm not a diehard, but every time I hear his music, and you know his voice is very distinct, I'm like, oh, that's a bop.
0: Yes.
1: So I don't know all the songs, and I'll tell you, those fans, they knew
0: every
1: word to every song, jumping up and down. I'm not that type of fan, but I respect his craft, respect his music, and I knew the concert was going to be fun before I even went, but I felt like I was 18 years old again at that concert.
0: Okay. I'm actually a fan of his partner, his wife, Callie Uchis. She has some incredible music, and I've been a fan of her since her SoundCloud days. And then there's some Don Toliver tracks that I do like. I love his features that he does. He always just brings a nice little element to the tracks. So I asked you to send me some of your favorite songs that we're going to play on air today. And the first one is a hip-hop favorite. It's The Light by Common. Why this song?
1: So I'm from Chicago, born and raised. In Chicago, we go hard for all of our artists, but I feel like Common has just been critical to Chicago culture for so many decades, and I feel like his music transcends across all generations. And this song just really makes you happy. It reminds me of growing up, being in the backseat of the car, windows down, listening to this, the loudest the stereo could go, you know. It's a vibe.
0: I love that. I love that you can remember exactly where you were when you heard this record there. So you want to go ahead and introduce it to the people, even though people know this record?
1: Yes. Next up, we have The Light by Common.
0: All right. Turn your music up. Turn the volume up. This is Cashville Radio.

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1: Bad life choices, son. Bad life choices.
2: Whoa. Well, what choice is there? What choice is there?
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4: 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It is all your choice.

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1: You heard him. You heard him. You heard him. You are tuned in to Cashville Radio. We are back. That was Butterfly Effect by Travis Scott. I still say, man, his first two albums are better than Astroworld and Utopia. I still stand on that hill. Gara, so while we are off air, we are talking about your profession and your career. Yeah. Please tell the good people of Cashville what it is that you do for a living.
2: I am a lawyer.
1: Okay. And what kind of area of law do you practice?
2: So I do corporate litigation, basically representing big businesses. Mm-hmm. But aside from that, I do a ton of pro bono work. So representing individuals for free. And in that type of work, I do domestic violence cases, wrongful murder convictions, representing nonprofits, small business owners, things like that as well. Mm.
1: And you recently were on a pro bono case that won an award?
2: Yeah. I was, I was working a wrongful murder conviction for 4 years, actually. Mm. And we retried a case, and our client actually, you know, after the retrial was released from jail.
1: Wow.
2: And so that is what the recognition came from. But it was a really big case, really big part of my life.
1: Yeah. Okay. So we were talking off air, and we were talking about the amount of reading that it takes to be a lawyer. And we were talking about, like, you know, everybody knows about the glitz and glamours. You know, they've watched the scandals, the How to Get Away with Murder, the Law and Order. But they don't really talk about, like, the hard work that goes behind being a lawyer. Yeah. Can you highlight some of the things? Like you said, reading for fun stopped at, you know, law school.
2: No, absolutely. I mean, growing up, I was telling you, you know, earlier, I love to read. Mm-hmm. I would read all types of books, all different genres. But when you get to law school, your life is reading and writing. It's literally all you do. So at that point, I was reading hundreds to thousands of pages every single night. And then when you get to the bar exam, it's worse. Mm-hmm. Because you're basically preparing for this huge exam in a really short amount of time, right? You have about 2 months to prepare. So I was studying 15-hour days, including the weekends. So it literally was a full-time plus job for me. And even now, you know, I try to read, but I read so much for work. It's like when I want to pick up a book for fun, it almost doesn't feel fun anymore because I read so much for work. Yeah.
1: And you're also kind of comparing it to like theater.
2: Yeah.
1: You know, and when we were talking, it's like storytelling, you know, when you're in the courthouse. And you also said how quick you have to be on your feet with, you know, the judge and speaking, and just like really your mind is processing so fast.
2: Right.
1: And so for you, I'd have to ask you, like, what's it like the morning of a court case? You know, like, what is going through your mind when you're walking in and like, all right, did I prepare? Do I have all my notes? Like, what's my opening statement? Like, what's your mindset before you walk into a courtroom?
2: Yeah, I mean, you really have to have confidence, and you have to be over prepared.
1: Mm-hmm.
2: Because like you were saying, you never know what's going to happen. I feel like 85% of what I'm doing in court is pivoting, right? Because I go in, I have my notes, I have everything ready, and then, you know, maybe there's a different judge and I wasn't expecting to be in front, or maybe co-counsel has not appeared, or you just never know what's going to happen. So it's a lot of pivoting. And a step up from that is when you're in trial with a jury.
1: Mm-hmm.
2: That's really where theater comes in, right? Because you are trying to make the jury feel something that they cannot feel from you just giving them a legal argument, right? Like, they care about that, but what they really care about is, like, how are you making me feel? Like, mm-hmm. do I believe you, you know?
1: Mm. And so I guess my last question is, did you look up to somebody that made you want to become a lawyer? Or was it like your own interest? You know, like we said when we were off air, it wasn't that you knew how to argue very well. It's just like you were very persuasive. Like you were the little girl that was doing presentations to your parents about why you should go to Burger King over McDonald's. But like, what was it that was like, that's the career path I want to go?
2: Yeah, so it's really interesting because I did not know any lawyers growing up. So mm-hmm. I didn't really have like one person to sort of look at and say, I want to be just like them. But as far back as I can remember, I always said, I want to be a lawyer. I want to be a lawyer. Probably before I even knew what that really entailed, right? But I'm the type of person, when I say I'm going to do something, I do it. So even if it was just for that. But I feel like the things that lawyers do, like, it's always been interesting to me to be able to, like, persuade someone, mm-hmm. to be able to analyze. You're always continuously learning. You never stop learning. I love to learn. Mm. If someone says a word and I don't know what it means, I immediately Google it to figure it out, and then I'm using that word, you know? Like, that is how I've always been ever since I was a kid. So it's just the love of learning. There's always something new. The law is so expansive. I like that too. I couldn't really do anything with my law degree. Mm. So.
1: Okay, great. Well, thank you into that nice little spotlight into your career.
2: Yeah.
1: We're going to get back to the music right here. We got Brandy's sitting up in my room. This is Cashville Radio 91.1. And we're going to get back into some more things with my co-host, Gara, on this wonderful episode. So, as always, keep it locked right here and turn up your radios. It's Cashville Radio.

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cause I got the dough. That's like a ride on my dream. 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I hit it fast, yeah. I hit it slow. Bye bye the morning, girl. I gotta go. Gotta get ready. Tonight is my show. 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Why the big partners right under my nose? Deep max, I got all the dough. 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I ain't understand that is your girlfriend, bro. But you know I gotta.

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1: Cashville Radio, we are back. That was Alright by Nashville's own Quals featuring the homie Shrames. Quals is going to be having a event this Saturday called Needs. It is a DeFi Injustice event in which he will be showcasing a new single and a music video, short form video. This is Needs. It is starring Quals, Tim Gent, Dom J, Devin Marchand, Unique, Morgan Bailey, Sauce, Justice, Orange Global, whole thing. It is Saturday, August 22nd at 7:30 at the Backlot. If you know about that, make sure you go and pull up on him. You can RSVP for it in his bio. So we are back. We have our lawyer friend, Gara, and friend of the show here with us. And we are talking about her career, the things that she does, how she got into it. But what I also want to talk to her about, when we were talking off air, is about what's it like being a partner for entrepreneur and creative within this city. You know, I was kind of making jokes about, you know, you and my partner are like the Real Housewives of Cashville, you know, and like it's a whole nother life of like witnessing the things that we do, and we're all over the place. But like, what is it like for you to witness Los be, you know, the unofficial mayor of Nashville?
2: Yeah. I think that's a great question, because a lot of people see, you know, the social media highlights and don't really see the hard work and grit and motivation, and all the other things, right? Tears, happy moments that really go into being a true entrepreneur, right? Mm-hmm. Like, Carlos works all day, every day of the week. And it's a lot of sacrifices, right? Like, we don't see each other much. Mm-hmm. We talked about me being a lawyer and him being an entrepreneur. Our schedules clash most of the time. So, like, when I have a little bit of free time, he's working. And mm-hmm. when I'm working, he has an event or he's DJing. And I think, you know, Carlos is such a serial entrepreneur that his hands are in a million things, you know, at one time. And so it's really tricky to navigate mm-hmm. from a relationship perspective. You really have to be thoughtful and intentional about your time and, you know, setting, you know, date nights and things like that. Mm-hmm. But it's also beautiful to witness. Like, I feel like we have a different type of event every night of the week. Like, mm-hmm. one night it's a DJ gig, then it's a party, then it's a speaking engagement, then it's a gala, you know. Mm-hmm. So it's fun too. It's very, very fun.
1: Yeah.
2: But it's multidimensional, right? Mm.
1: Okay. No, I definitely understand that, and I've just always wanted to hear from the partner side, because I don't feel like too many people get to. They, like you said, they get to see the highlights, they get to see the, you know, the flashing lights, or like, oh, he's throwing this event, he's doing this event, or oh, he was just opening up for this person, or oh, they were just, you know, having a great time at Rosemary Beauty Queen.
2: Yeah.
1: You know, like, it's something all the time, but you don't see the process and the planning that goes behind that, and the long nights and the long calls and the, like, you know, feelings of like, is this gonna work out, you know?
2: Right.
1: So I want to say shout out to you, shout out to him, Boog, shout out to you, you know, selfless plug. But no, I really do appreciate how you guys work together as a couple and how you guys motivate each other, and it's just really great that I get to call you guys friends.
2: Aww, you know.
1: No, thank you.
2: We feel the same way about you.
1: So, like I said, we picked some of the music that you sent in, and most of it was Chicago artists, like Chance the Rapper and Common. And so, what was music like for you growing up?
2: Yeah, music was a huge part of my life. I love music, and I actually love radio. I think that's, you know, people are not listening to the radio as much, and we should. Like, radio is everything in Chicago. We had 107.5 WGCI.
1: Yeah.
2: And then they played the Dusties, too. So I don't know if y'all know about that down south, but it's like soul music. And when the Dusties came on, my parents would turn it all the way up.
1: Okay.
2: So, you know, I grew up in the 90s, but my parents were listening to 60s, 70s, 80s music. So to this day, that's really the music that I still play when I'm cleaning up on a Saturday morning. But, I mean, Chicago, like, music is a huge part of Chicago. We have so many great artists that came out of Chicago. You know, the names go on and on and on. But then just, like, our remembering like our dance parties and footworking and, you know, it's a huge step in, right?
1: Yeah.
2: It's a huge part of our culture.
1: I just saw a video and they had the step convention.
2: Yeah.
1: And somebody was on Twitter. They was like, you thought you was a real step until the OGs came in.
2: Right.
1: And all white stepping on you.
2: It's a sport.
1: Yeah.
2: It is a sport up there.
1: They getting out trophies.
2: You don't know how to step, get off the floor.
1: Yeah. Okay, so this is a question I like to ask people. What was your first concert?
2: Ooh, it was Soulja Boy. and so my best friend's godmom has some sort of plug, uh-huh. and like she got us on stage. So like
1: for this Soulja
2: was
1: Boy?
2: Like yes, and this was really really early, like when he first came out.
1: Yeah,
2: and it was like. Probably like, you know, a small auditorium or something like that. But we were on stage and, you know.
1: So you've been a part of this life since jump.
2: Yeah. Yeah. Yeah. So that was my first concert.
1: Okay. Bet. So we're going to get into our next record. It's a new record by Nipsey Hussle and Bino Rideau. It's 500 Horses off of their new project, Prolific. It dropped on Friday. It's one of my favorites. So long live Nip, as always, and this is Cashville Radio. Turn your radios up.

0: listen, man. If you see a name Nip Hustle talking some love on Facebook, some if you break a girl heart, you should open your heart back up and feel better for her. That is not me. I'm not saying nothing like that on Facebook, on Instagram, on Twitter. I'm promoting albums and concerts and clothes and brands. 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

0: All right. That was Nashville's own Guap with Insecurities. Again, man, I want to say thank you guys for always listening to us every single Thursday. This is Cashflow Radio. I also want to give a special thank you and shout out to my co-host, Gara, for coming in and holding it down with me today. Gara, thank you. Thank you so much.
1: Thank you for having me. I had a great time.
0: Oh, no problem. It's just a good time to just have a good conversation and learn more about your friends. Is there anything else you want to say before we get up out of here?
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0: Bow, shameless plug, man. Nah, but we gonna get up out of here. I hope you guys have a wonderful day. Drive safe. Keep your eyes on the road. Make sure you look before you turn right at the red light. And just make sure you know that you got your seatbelt on. As always, guys, this is Cashflow Radio. This next up is Sunday to Sunday by the guy Tiger Hood. As always, it's Cashflow Radio. We'll catch y'all next week. Peace.

0: off in a car. See these flies, look like I'm fresh, I'm off the runway. Told him he can't hang around that game unless he bout play. We got the chop jumping from Sunday to Sunday. TV, where you been? I've been trying to get my life right. Clutching on my gin, nah, this ain't no fight night.
1: Living life, every day was going on. Sunday to Sunday, I'm trying to get it off a phone. Sunday to Sunday, I'm in a session or a zone. Sunday to Sunday, I'm trying to get it what you want. Living life, every day was going on. Sunday to Sunday, I'm trying to get